All right, you are listening to WWOZ 90.7 FM New Orleans. My name is Carrie, and I'll be here with you through 10 o'clock. Thanks to Maurice for another great edition of Jazz from Jax here on a Monday, hot Monday here in New Orleans, although not as hot as yesterday, which is good. Let's get right into it. This is Jackson C. Frank with Tumble in the Wind.

All right, you are listening to WWOZ 90.7 FM New Orleans. My name is Carrie. I'll be here till 10 o'clock in sitting in for Gentile Jr. tonight. That was Scout Niblett with What Can I Do? Getting a little weird. It's a little early for getting a little weird, but that's okay. It's never too early for getting weird on OZ. Before that was Skip James with Hard Time Killing Floor Blues, Cat Power doing a Jackson Browne song These Days, and kicking us off at the top of the set was Jackson C. Frank with Tumble in the Wind, version 2. Got a little piano coming up, but first we're going to hear some Bob Dylan. Then a little James Booker, and we'll see where it goes from there. This one is Mama, You've Been on My Mind.

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And I just want to say I love New Orleans, and I will always love New Orleans. And one of the best things about New Orleans is WWOZ. Thank you so much, and God bless.

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My name is Carrie, and that was The Gorries with "There But For the Grace of God Go I." I'm going to send that one out to Andrew, the host of Blues Eclectic on Mondays. So he was in here just a few hours ago, and I was sitting there working this afternoon, and like a bolt of lightning, there came Mick Collins' voice. Andrew played a Dirt Bomb song earlier, so that inspired me to play a little Gorries. Mick Collins is the singer and guitarist for both bands. Before that was Guitar Slim and his band, The Things That I Used to Do. Alan Toussaint with Last Train. James Booker doing A Taste of Honey, recorded live at the Maple Leaf Bar back in 1977. And kicking off that set was Bob Dylan with Mama, You've Been On My Mind. I'll be here through 10 o'clock tonight, and remember, New Orleans early voting is open now, so in honor of that, we're going to play a song called Election Day from Blaze Foley.

your city, you will see us, and then we come with the dust and we go with the wind. 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

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My name is Carrie, sitting in for Gentile Jr. tonight, and that was Aretha Franklin that you just heard doing Precious Lord Part 2. That was off of her first commercially released recording ever, recorded when she was just 14 years old, live at church, of course, as you can tell. The song was Precious Lord Part 2. Before that, Woody Guthrie, Pastures of Plenty. Robert Johnson doing Come On in My Kitchen, and kicking off that set was Blaze Foley with Election Day. We're going to get into some of my favorite female singers, lady singers, here in the next few songs. This one is Dori Freeman with You Say here on WWOZ, and she lives up in Appalachia and continues to carry on the traditions of that region. Here's Dori Freeman.

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My name is Carrie, sitting in for Gentile Jr. tonight on the Rhythm and Blues Show, Monday evenings, 7 to 10 p.m. here on OZ. It's been a minute since I got on the mic, so let me tell you what you've heard. That was the Dixie Cups with G, the Moon is Shining Bright. Before that, Tommy Dorsey and his band with I'm Getting Sentimental Over You. Dr. John, Such a Night. La Luz doing Poppies. The Black Keys with Little Black Submarines. There we go. My Morning Jacket did Dream a Little Dream of Me. The Lumineers with Where Skies Are Blue. Kiki Cavazos with I'm Gone. And kicking it all off at the top of the set was... Dori Freeman with You Say out of Appalachia. I think she's in Virginia. I know you're here for the music, so I will shut up and play some more. This is the MC5 with I Don't Mind off of the album, where all the songs were recorded between 1965 and 1968.

That was none other than Led Zeppelin here on WWOZ. My name is Carrie, sitting in for Gentile Jr. tonight until 10 p.m. The song was How Many More Times. Before that, the Four Tops doing Bernadette, MC5, Look What You've Done Done. And yeah, that was the top of the set. We're in the middle of me spinning a bunch of LPs right now, so we're going to keep it rolling with the records here on WWOZ. This is Muddy Waters with Little Girl off of Hard Again.

All right, that was The Temptations with I Know I'm Losing You here on WWOZ 90.7 FM New Orleans. My name is Carrie. I will be here for another hour yet, subbing for Gentile Jr. tonight. A little Detroit jag there before The Temps. We heard Dr. Ross with Shake 'Em On Down, Frigid Pink doing Tell Me Why, Lightnin' Hopkins with Way Out in Abilene, and kicking off that set was Muddy Waters with Little Girl. We are at the top of the 9 o'clock hour, so let's find out what is going on in New Orleans tonight. Lots of good music, always, even on a Monday night in June. 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

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BJ's Lounge has Red Beans and

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The Jump Off Lounge has Sporty's Brass Band at 9:30. Dos Jefes has John Fole at 8:30. Favela Chic features the Josh Benitez Band at 7 p.m. Fritzl's Jazz Club presents the Tin Men at 5 and Richard Scott and Friends at 8. Gasa Gasa welcomes Tim Kasher with Old Canes at 9 p.m. Howlin' Wolf The Den hosts Subterranean Songwriter Night featuring Hex Windham, John Holmes, Sean Gwynn, and more starting at 7:30. Mahogany Jazz Hall has Big Joe Kennedy at 6 and the Original Tuxedo Jazz Band at 8. The Maison has Nola Rug Cutters at 5 and Gene's Music Machine at 8:30. Maison Bourbon Jazz Club presents Danny Rubio and the Catahoula Music Company featuring Jack Pritchett at 8 p.m. The Maple Leaf features the George Porter Jr. Trio featuring Chris Adkins at 8 p.m. Mayfield's 208 Bourbon has Kermit Ruffin's Red Bean Mondays at 6 p.m. Nola Brewing has the Nola Pickin' Party Bluegrass Jam at 7 p.m. Pat O'Brien's features Lisa Biddick Lowe and Sydney McMath starting at 6 p.m. Pool Boys has Gumbolaya at 9 p.m. Preservation Hall hosts Preservation Brass at 5, 6:15, 7:30, and 8:45. Saturn Bar welcomes B.C. Coogan at 8:30. Snug Harbor presents the Charmaine Neville Band for two shows at 7:30 and 9:30. Spotted Cat has Dominic Grillo and the Frenchman Street All-Stars at 6 and Jelly Roll Stompers at 9:30. St. Luke's Episcopal Church hosts Nueva Orleans, Latin American influence in New Orleans history and culture featuring Oscar Rosignoli and more at 6 p.m. Steamboat Natchez has the Dukes of Dixieland at 6. Three Muses features Dolce Ritmo at 8 p.m. And Tropical Isle Original welcomes Dave Ferrato at 7 p.m. For the entire listing of today's live music events, go to wwoz.org/livewire. 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

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Mr. Williams, his name was Jesse Williams. See, he got shot here on Colon Street. And after he getting shot, I taken him home. He was sick about 3 weeks after I taken him home, sick from the shot. And so he give me this request. And then he wanted me to play this over his grave. That I did. See, I had to steal music from every which way to get it to fit. But I messed it up anyway, somehow or other, just to suit him. I finally played what he wanted, but he got everything he wanted but the women from Atlanta. He didn't get the women from Atlanta. Because, see, there was too far for him to come. He's buried in New York. I take him there in the ambulance. Cost me $282, $85. The man charged me to take him home. But he was able. His father gave him anything he wanted. Give him everything he wanted but the women in Atlanta. He didn't have the 16 women, the 22 women out the Hamilton Hotel. He didn't have that. He didn't have the 29 out of North Atlanta. And he didn't have the 26 off South Bell, that which might be called Hill Street. That's where he hung out at, you know, doing his women-loving time, you know. After getting shot, I carried him home. I sit by his bedside every day, and he would tell me what he wanted. I would tell his daddy. So after he died, daddy said, well, everything he wanted, we'll get it. So he got everything about it but the women from Atlanta. So I had to play the Dying Crapshooter's Blues. That's what I was supposed to name it.

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Yeah, there was a wild, reckless gambler, one again.

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Every time she sting me, I holler, oh, oh, a hot dog.

That was Tampa Red with Detroit Blues, recorded December 15th, 1944, here on WWOZ. Before that, you heard John Lee Hooker with Bumblebee, Bumblebee, off of Never Get Out of These Blues Alive. Blind Willie McTell with the Dying Crapshooters Blues, recorded at his very final recording session. And kicking off the top of the set was Kokomo Arnold with Red Beans and Rice. Always a good song for Monday night here in New Orleans. My name is Carrie, sitting in for Gentilly Jr. through 10 o'clock tonight. And just keeping it rolling with the music. Appreciate all the nice phone calls I've been getting. So glad to hear that y'all are enjoying the set. We're going to, let's play a little Charlie Crockett next. This is In the Night off of the album of the same title.

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All right, that was Donovan with Why Do You Treat Me Like You Do here on WWOZ. I got about 10 minutes left in this show. My name is Carrie, and it's been a pleasure being here the last couple Monday nights with all of you. There was a nice stretch of music that we just had there, so let me tell you everything that I played. Before Donovan, you heard Blind Blake doing Diddy Wah Diddy, Grandpa Boy, a.k.a. Paul Westerberg, with Can't Do No Right in Your Eyes, Robert Wilkins with I'll Go With Her, Juke Boy Bonner with Nowhere to Run, Robert Nighthawk with Crying Won't Help You, Irma Thomas, Breakaway, Ernie Cato with Mother-in-Law, Jesse Hill with Oop Oop Padoo, and kicking it off was Charlie Crockett with In the Night. So thanks for everyone who has been listening the last few hours, or if you've just tuned in recently, that's okay, because we've got another great show coming up at 10 o'clock. I understand we've got some deep cut Brazilian music coming on, so that'll be really cool. In the meantime, I'll, you know, go out with a couple more songs, and let's see, what should we play? Yeah, let's do this one. I really, really love this song. So this is Cat Power doing Me Voy.

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man, you know I tried to take my rest. 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

0: 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On the internet, take off your tinfoil hat. 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
1: Pedro, da Mandinga Records e também do grupo Pedro Yes and the Nose, falando diretamente do Brasil para a rádio WWOZ de Nova Orleans. 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

0: All right, it is 10:35 p.m. or so in the haunted French Quarter of New Orleans, where WWOZ is corporeally located, although, of course, we are out there in the universe and inside your mind. I'm here with Lefty Parker from Euclid Records.
1: Hi, everybody.
0: Hi, Lefty.
1: Hi.
0: And he's also my husband.
1: It's true.
0: It's true. And he brought a delightful cornucopia full of records from even further south of us, from South America, mostly Brazil.
1: Mostly right? Brazil.
0: Why don't you tell us something about what you brought tonight, because you know more than I do.
1: Yeah. So my band got the opportunity to travel to Brazil last December, and I got to spend 10 days going to record stores all around Sao Paulo, where I learned a great deal, and then I've been also farming locally whatever I can find. So this is kind of the fruits of a lot of research, I guess is the way to put that.
0: A big rabbit hole.
1: I'm just looking for things that I love, and here we are.
0: And we don't know how to say rabbit hole yet in Portuguese.
1: No, we're, no. Yes.
0: Well, that was, tell us a little bit about what we've heard so far, because I know you brought a lot of stuff that's like 60s and 70s, some stuff that's contemporary from people you've met. What we just heard was Some Imaginario.
1: Some Imaginario is one of my favorite bands. I thought we'd go through a little journey of psychedelia before we got to the more garage side of Brazil that I'm currently enjoying being a part of, because our label's Brazilian. So, and I brought some of our music. We have a new album that's coming out on the Brazilian label, so I'd
0: that
1: also
0: is
1: thought
0: the
1: I'd
0: luxurious
1: also
0: luxurious faux furs.
1: Luxurious faux furs. We will be playing a track from our new recording that probably won't come out until December, but I get to tease everybody with a few tracks here and there.
0: Cool. All right. Well, let's play. What do we have next on the turntables? I know we have Guillermo Arantes.
1: We do, and we have Maria Bethania, and we have a record that is really a collective of supergroup artists. It's Beto Guedes and friends, basically. But Toninho Horta and Daniel Kamis on that record as well. So we're taking a little journey through mostly the 60s and 70s of Brazil. And we'll end up in the now.
0: All right. Very groovy.
1: Groovy.

Saudações, aqui é o De Selvage e sua gangue de um homem só, diretamente do Brasil. Você está escutando WWOZ New Orleans. Um grande abraço e é nóis!

0: Right. It is 11 p.m. here in the haunted French Quarter of New Orleans. You're listening to WWOZ 90.7 on your radio dial, WWOZ.org, traveling through the spaceways and all the other sciences we don't yet understand and can't see. This is The Kitchen Sink. I'm here with Lefty Parker from Euclid Records.
1: Hi,
0: Lefty. Have we been hanging out in the Southern Hemisphere?
1: We have. We've really been enjoying the Southern Hemisphere.
0: I know. It's upside down, right?
1: It is.
0: And the toilet flushes the other way.
1: It's true.
0: Right. I'm very sophisticated.
1: Yes.
0: But yeah, we've mostly been listening to mostly music from Brazil, right? Some Argentina or not yet?
1: Not yet. I might sneak some Argentina in, but right now Brazil.
0: And we've mostly been staying in the 60s and 70s, although we're going to listen to some more contemporary Brazilian garage rock, rock and roll, punk rock in our second hour.
1: Indeed.
0: But not exactly yet.
1: No.
0: Next we have Milton Nascimento, right?
1: Yes. I'm going to be doing a gig at Junebug, a restaurant in the CBD, on Sunday. I'm going to be playing a lot of the chill, psychedelic vibe stuff that we're playing here at the restaurant because it's kind of a restaurant gig, you know, vibe.
0: That's music for snacking.
1: Yeah, yeah.
0: And digesting.
1: Yeah. So this is a little promo for some of that. And then, like you said, in the next hour, we're going to get a little bit more rock and roll.
0: But we'll ease into it. Yeah. So do you want to tell us anything about Milton Nascimento and Wagner Tiso coming up?
1: Yeah, coming up is Milton Nascimento and Wagner Tiso. We've already heard two of Wagner's bands, band recordings, which was the band Some Imaginario. We listened to two of those songs earlier. And Milton is kind of he was an award-winning songwriter at a young age and kind of became part of the

0: movement of people that promoted revolution in the country, and eventually had to get moved out of the country, like many people.
1: Mm-hmm.
0: So.
1: Right, I'm like Gal Costa too, right?
0: There were a number of people that left. Yeah.
1: All right. Well, let's go back below the equator here on WWOZ.
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Hi, this is De Sauvage and his one-man gang, directly from Brazil. 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Cheers.

Hi, it's Luis from the Dirty Rats, Red Caesar and Jesus and the Groupies. 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

Hi, this is Pedro from Anjinga Records and Pedro Yes and the Knows, straight from Brazil. And you're listening to WWOZ New Orleans. Obrigado!

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0: All right, that was Gilberto Gil and Caetano Veloso from 1993, Lefty?
1: Something like that, yeah, early 90s.
0: It sounds pretty early 90s.
1: Yeah, yeah. It was still cooler than a lot of things being done here in the early 90s.
0: Or anywhere.
1: Yeah.
0: All right, it is 9 minutes to midnight. It's 9 minutes till tomorrow.
1: We tried to pack the whole 2 hours with as much music as we could.
0: I think we got a lot in there.
1: Yeah, we didn't really credit a lot of people.
0: But, you know, you can look in WWOZ.org. You can check out everything we played, and you can also listen to it in the two-week archive if that's what you're interested in. This has been your Kitchen Sink with Lefty Parker and Allison.
1: We heard the Luxurious Faux Furs.
0: We did. Should we say something more about that?
1: No, it was my band's song. And it was the first time it was ever played on the air anywhere, so that's kind of exciting.
0: So that is yet to be released. You said, like, what, by the end of the year?
1: By the end of the year.
0: All right, so stay tuned for that.
1: And we heard Many Minds of Many Brazilians, so.
0: And we're going to leave you with, I think, an interesting and long and uncategorizable and very cool group called Meta Galova.
1: Same.
0: All right. Well, it's 8 minutes till tomorrow, so I hope you guys are ready. 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

My Juliets have been many, but now my Roman days have gone. Too many irons in the fire is what

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The last thing in the world that he liked to do was to watch the boxes smoke a pipe.

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nothing can be done. Comes a fire, then you know just what to do.

My name is Ron W. Lewis. I'm the president of the Original Big Dime Social and Pleasure Club, and you're listening to the sounds of New Orleans, WWOZ 90.7 New Orleans.

1960 who 1960 what 1960 who 1960 what 1960 who 1960 what 1960 who 1960 what 1960 who 1960 what 1960 who 1960 what 1960 who 1960 what 1960 who 1960 what 1960 who 1960

1960 who, 1960 what, 1960 who, 1960 what, 1960 who, 1960 what, 1960 who, 1960 who, 1960 who, 1960 who, 1960 who, 1960 who, 1960 who, 1960 who, 1960 who, 1960 who, 1960 who, 1960 who, 1960 who, 1960 who, 1960 who, 1960 who, 1960 who, 1960 who, 1960 who, 1960 who, 1960 who, 1960 who, 1960 who, 1960 who, 1960 who, 1960 who, 1960 who, 1960 who, 1960 who, 1960 who, 1960 who, 1960 who, 1960 who, 1960 who, 1960 who, 1960 who, 1960 who, 1960 who, 1960 who, 1960 who, 1960 who, 1960 who, 1960 who, 1960 who, 1960 who, 1960 who, 1960 who, 1960 who, 1960 who, 1960 who, 1960 who, 1960 who, 1960 who, 1960 who, 1960 who, 1960 who, 1960 who, 1960 who, 1960 who, 1960 who, 1960 who, 1960

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Sunday blues. Good morning, heartache. Here we go again. Good morning, heartache. You're

got those Monday blues, straight through Sunday blues. Good morning, heartache, here we go again. Good morning, heartache.

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What a thrill you'll get riding on my jet, a destination moon.

Thank y'all. You've been a lovely audience. Paul Motion, Ed Gomez, Chick Corea. Thanks for listening. Thanks for coming down to Blue Note. We appreciate it very much.

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that I would one day sing a song for you. 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
1: 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And Katie B and the Hand-Me-Downs at 9. 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Jazz Playhouse has the Sam Lubley Trio at 7:30. Mahogany Jazz Hall has Bass X featuring Dion Tucker at 6 and Joe Lasty's New Orleans Sound featuring Greg Stafford at 8. The Maison features Jackie Blair and the Hot Biscuits at 5 and Paradise Jazz Band at 8. Maison Bourbon Jazz Club hosts Danny Rubio and the Catahoula Music Company featuring Jeff Kreis at 8 p.m. Mayfield's 208 Bourbon presents Irvin Mayfield featuring Kermit Ruffins at 6 p.m. The New Orleans Jazz Museum welcomes the Kulu Children's Traditional African Dance Company outdoors at 5 p.m. OK Bar has Bootcut, Steady Company, Night Medicine, and Asher Danziger starting at 7. The Polo Club at the Windsor Court has John Royan at 5:30. 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The Rabbit Hole hosts the Rebirth Brass Band at 10 p.m. Salon Salon presents the Nat and Cat Cajun String Band at 7 p.m. Snug Harbor hosts a tribute to Sonny Rollins with the Clarence Johnson III Quartet for two shows at 7:30 and 9:30. Spotted Cat welcomes the Sweetie Pies of New Orleans at 6 and Smoking Time Jazz Club at 9:30. Tipitina's has Kevin Morby plus Liam Kazar starting at 8. Tropical Isle Original features Dave Ferrato at 7 p.m. Vaughn's Lounge hosts Cutting Up with Lil Prince and the Youngbloods at 10 p.m. and Zeitgeist Multidisciplinary Arts Center presents James Singleton's Malabar with Johnny Vidakovich, Joe Ashlar, Dr. Sick, and more at 7:30. 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

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Bacchanal hosts Tangiers Combo at 6 p.m. Bamboulas presents the Giselle Anguizola Quartet at 4:30. And Katie B. and the Hand-Me-Downs at 9. Bank Street Bar welcomes Chris Vincent and the Raw Deals at 8 p.m. Bayou Bar at the Pontchartrain has the OGs featuring Peter Harris, Tony DeGrotti, Stanton Moore, and more at 8 and 10. BJ's Lounge has Bruzy's Bottoms Up Open Mic at 9 p.m. Bourbon O Bar at the Bourbon Orleans Hotel features the Jazz Camp Jam Session at 8 p.m. Cafe Negril hosts the Super Most Fantastic Blues and Such Jam at 7. 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Deutsches Haus has the new Aurora Saxophone Ensemble at 7 p.m. Dos Jefes has Javier Gutierrez at 8:30. Ellis Marsalis Center for Music presents Booker and Beyond, featuring Daryl Levine at 6:30. Favela Chic hosts the Cicadas at 7 p.m. Fritzl's Jazz Club features Colin Myers Orchestra with Joplin Parnell at 5, and Fritzl's All-Star Band with Tom Fisher at 8. Hideout Bar welcomes Kid Merv and All That Jazz at 5:30. Jazz Playhouse has the Sam Lubley Trio at 7:30. Mahogany Jazz Hall has Bass X featuring Dion Tucker at 6 and Joe Lasty's New Orleans Sound featuring Greg Stafford at 8. The Maison features Jackie Blair and the Hot Biscuits at 5 and Paradise Jazz Band at 8. Maison Bourbon Jazz Club hosts Danny Rubio and the Catahoula Music Company featuring Jeff Kreis at 8 p.m. Mayfield's 208 Bourbon presents Irvin Mayfield featuring Kermit Ruffins at 6 p.m. The New Orleans Jazz Museum welcomes the Kulu Children's Traditional African Dance Company outdoors at 5 p.m. OK Bar has Bootcut, Steady Company, Night Medicine, and Asher Danziger starting at 7. The Polo Club at the Windsor Court has John Royan at 5:30. Preservation Hall features the Preservation All-Stars at 5, 6:15, 7:30, and 8:45. The Rabbit Hole hosts the Rebirth Brass Band at 10 p.m. Salon Salon presents the Nat and Cat Cajun String Band at 8:45. The Rabbit Hole hosts the Rebirth Brass Band at 10 p.m. Salon Salon presents the Nat and

Lounge hosts Cutting Up with Lil Prince and the Youngbloods at 10 p.m. and Zeitgeist Multidisciplinary Arts Center presents James Singleton's Malabar with Johnny Vidakovich, Joe Ashlar, Dr. Sick, and more at 7:30. 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
1: Run on home and tell your mother. Huh? Tell her Leslie's on the radio. It is Tuesday. It is traditional jazz. That means what? That means you're listening to WWOZ 90.7 FM New Orleans, WWOZ.org, everywhere else. I'm Leslie Cooper, and I'm here broadcasting live. Live from top of the Jack's Brewery, overlooking that beautiful Mississippi River, from the Hellas Foundation Studios. Yep, that's right. So let's see. Got so much going on today. It's going to be a good one. It really is. I'm going to be, you know, like, back and forth and all around and getting a lot done today because there's a lot to do. And I know that music makes my day go smoother, and I hope it makes yours too. Now look, just know that Eric says you guys in the pit better be listening. And if you're listening, y'all text him and let him know, and he'll let me know. So, you know, we're watching. We're watching you. All right, Sam? All right, Sam DeRookie. Okay, first thing, y'all know I got to go take care of some very important business. I need my coffee. So y'all hang tight.

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Topsy Chapman in the Magnolia Jazz Band with Please Don't Talk About Me When I'm Gone. Sending that out to a bunch of friends in town. If you don't talk about me, wait till I'm really gone. All right, let's see. That was from her CD, Fine and Mellow. Preservation Hall Jazz Band, the 50th Anniversary Collection. With Tutti Ma was a big fine thing. Shotgun Jazz Band with Get a Working Man from their Yearning CD. Catherine Russell with Ain't Got Nobody to Grind My Coffee in the Morning. And Mr. Gerald French and the original Tuxedo Jazz Band. Tribute to Bob French each and every time I sit down at this radio with Bogalusa Strut. I got to see Gerald in the original Tuxedo Jazz Band last night. And boy, if you get a chance to get out to Mahogany Hall, yes, y'all can park, you know, across the street over at the hotel. It's not that big of a deal. It's not that hard. Get over there, 8 o'clock on Monday nights. Those guys cut up. They have so much fun. If you don't laugh, if you don't clap, if you don't smile, if you don't sing, check your pulse because something needs to happen there. All right, going to get some Fats Waller going early this morning. I know my West Coast Fats Waller fan club may or may not be up yet, but got to get it started anyway. Here's Fats Waller with There'll Be Some Changes Made.

Very sorry, but you have to move. I cannot stand you any longer until you pay me my 50 cents for last week. Yes. I love you all, you know, I love you all, yes, but you got to go. Al Bando is your friend until you pay. Yes, that's it.

All right, let's see. Let's get you caught up. That was the Preservation Hall Hot 4. Preservation Hall Hot 4 with Duke Dejean. And that was I'm Confessing. And he threw in some Just a Gigolo in there, I believe. It says Al Hurt with Tin Roof Blues. It's Pete Fountain presents the best of New Orleans. And so there's a lot of Pete Fountain and Al Hurt on the same tune, Tin Roof Blues. Before that, Buddy Bolden's Blues with Tim Laughlin. Fats Waller with There'll Be Some Changes Made. And Topsy Chapman with Please Don't Talk About Me When I'm Gone. It gets us caught up. You know, if you miss me announcing what a tune is, or you just not, you know, or I don't say it, you can go to the website, wwoc.org, and click on Playlist. Mm-hmm. Right there. 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And then it lists it right there. And it also tells you most of the time what CD it's on and gives you a chance to go back into the archive or, you know, find that tune to listen to it again. And you know you can listen to any of our shows for up to 2 weeks after they have aired. That's right. Floating around on the archive out there. Yep. It's too easy. If you, I have a lot of listeners that will text me and say, I had a meeting this morning, but I'm going to catch you this afternoon. And while they're driving home from work, they'll listen to the archive. So, you see, there's ways around this. Okay, let's see. Ah, I know. Here is some new Leviathan Oriental Foxtrot Orchestra. That's a mouthful. Right here on WWOZ 90.7 FM, WWOZ.org.

Hi, this is George Porter Jr. I don't always listen to traditional jazz, but when I do, I listen to Leslie Cooper on WWOZ 90.7 FM, New Orleans, Louisiana.

Heritage Hall Jazz Band with Up a Lazy River. All right, it is the top of the hour. I'm Leslie Cooper. I am broadcasting live from top of the Jack's Brewery, overlooking the Mississippi River from the Hellas Foundation Studios. It's a glorious day outside. Yes, I know it's nasty weather in some parts of the country. We had a little wind kick up this morning, set off all the alarms. I hope our folks over in Pearl River and Picayune are good. Let me hear from you. Let me know that you're okay. Let's go with... I have another Fats Waller for you. I do. Here we go with The Joint Is Jumpin'.

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Uh-oh, no time for talking. 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Hit the jug and cut the rug. I said the joint is jumping. Listen, get your pig feet, beer, and gin. There's plenty in the kitchen. Who is that that just came in? Just look at the way he's switching. All right, man. Don't mind the hour. I'm in power. I got bail if we go to jail. I said the joint is jumping. Don't give your right name. No, no, no.

All right. Well, most everybody in the music community, or who knows anyone in our community, has heard the incredibly sad news, the passing of Ronnell Johnson. Preservation Hall made a statement on WWL that said that larger than life, and his impact goes farther than anyone may ever really know. He was a teacher, an entertainer, trombone, sousaphone, singer, actor, husband, and friend. I've got some different groups pulled up here that he's performing in, and I'm going to let them speak for themselves. I'm going to start with Cool Bone Brass Band. I was looking through their list of songs, and when I was a kid, no, wait, I still do that. No. When I was a kid, the church choir went on a trip, and they went to Carlsbad Caverns, and they came back telling the story about them singing, the youth choir singing this song down there in the cavern, and how beautiful it was. And I cannot hear the song without thinking about that. And Cool Bone did a version of it, and it's called Sweet, Sweet Spirit. After that, I've got some Preservation Hall Jazz Band, and then some of Ronnell's work, some of his CDs.

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The newest mural, The Welcoming Committee by Annie Moran, rises above the Girard Street overpass. 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

0: 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Go ahead now.
1: I'm going to play another one of Ronell's recordings. This next one is a good old good one. Ice Cream. And I'm pulling it up off of my computer, and I'm not sure if this is the correct one, but Ronell did a CD where he played every instrument on each recording, and wow, it's just pretty cool. Yes, it is. Here is Ronell doing Ice Cream.

0: Ron L. Johnson. That's a plenty from that Gentilly Swing. And, yeah, we're sending our love and light out to Miss Rachel. You let us know what you need, because you know the community loves you, and they loved Ron L. So, all right, let's see here. Ah, I know what I've got to do. Here's the Smoking Time Jazz Club doing Maple Leaf Rag right after this message.
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All right. I wanted to have a guest in here today to tell you about what he is doing on Thursday. And time frame just didn't work out, but the Maple Leaf Bar has the Booker and Beyond piano series every Thursday at 6 o'clock. And this week is a young man that I have had on my show several times. He is ragtime piano player Adam Rogers. And if you get a chance, get out there and check him out. Like I said, I'd hope to have him in today, but, you know, life gets in the way sometimes. Don't let life get in the way. On Thursday at 6 o'clock, head over there and check it out. Not many people, if any, are playing ragtime consistently. Let me put it like that. They might throw one or two in. But, yeah, that's he does a really good job, and hopefully we'll have him back in here in the studio very soon. But like I said, 6 o'clock on Thursday, Maple Leaf, 8316 Oak Street, Booker and Beyond. Here is Papa Celestine's New Orleans band, and I just found out on Saturday that Dave Bartholomew played trumpet in Papa Celestine's band when this was recorded. And I believe he was a teenager at the time. Here's Marie Laveau.

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0: That's it.
1: All right, well, I've got time for one, maybe one and a half, maybe two songs. I've had such a good time here with you today. Got to make room, though, because we're going to have even more fun. Cole Williams coming up for the New Orleans Music Show. Mm-hmm. And I will see you back on Friday.
2: Yeah.
1: I have been deputized for the next couple of weeks. Jazz Police would like for me to, keep y'all straightened out. What was it? He said 10-7. So anyway, here is Dr. Michael White doing a tune in the suite. By and by, right here on WWOZ. Y'all don't go nowhere. Don't go nowhere. The music keeps going all day, all night. Mm-hmm. Sure does.

0: This is the WWOZ Live Wire, your calendar of live music events for Tuesday, June 16th. 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Bacchanal hosts Tangiers Combo at 6 p.m. Bamboulas presents the Giselle Anguizola Quartet at 4:30. And Katie B and the Hand-Me-Downs at 9. Bank Street Bar welcomes Chris Vincent and the Raw Deals at 8 p.m. Bayou Bar at the Pontchartrain has the OGs featuring Peter Harris, Tony DeGrotti, Stanton Moore, and more at 8 and 10. BJ's Lounge has Bruzy's Bottoms Up Open Mic at 9 p.m. Bourbon O-Bar at the Bourbon Orleans Hotel features the Jazz Camp Jam Session at 8 p.m. Cafe Negril hosts the Super Most Fantastic Blues and Such Jam at 7. 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Deutsches Haus has the new Aurora Saxophone Ensemble at 7 p.m. Dos Jefes has Javier Gutierrez at 8:30. Ellis Marsalis Center for Music presents Booker and Beyond, featuring Daryl Levine at 6:30. Favela Chic hosts the Cicadas at 7 p.m. Fritzl's Jazz Club features Colin Myers Orchestra with Joplin Parnell at 5, and Fritzl's All-Star Band with Tom Fisher at 8. Hideout Bar welcomes Kid Merv and All That Jazz at 5:30. Jazz Playhouse has the Sam Lovely Trio at 7:30. Mahogany Jazz Hall has Bass X featuring Dion Tucker at 6 and Joe Lasty's New Orleans Sound featuring Greg Stafford at 8. The Maison features Jackie Blair and the Hot Biscuits at 5 and Paradise Jazz Band at 8. Maison Bourbon Jazz Club hosts Danny Rubio and the Catahoula Music Company featuring Jeff Kreis at 8 p.m. Mayfield's 208 Bourbon presents Irvin Mayfield featuring Kermit Ruffins at 6 p.m. The New Orleans Jazz Museum welcomes the Kulu Children's Traditional African Dance Company outdoors at 5 p.m. OK Bar has Bootcut, Steady Company, Night Medicine, and Asher Danziger starting at 7. The Polo Club at the Windsor Court has John Royan at 5:30. Preservation Hall features the Preservation All-Stars at 5, 6:15, 7:30, and 8:45. The Rabbit Hole hosts the Rebirth Brass Band at 10 p.m. Salon presents the Nat and Cat Cajun String Band at 7 p.m. Snug Harbor hosts a tribute to Sonny Rollins with the Clarence Johnson III Quartet for two shows at 7:30 and 9:30. Spotted Cat welcomes the Sweetie Pies of New Orleans at 6 and Smoking Time Jazz Club at 9:30. Tipitina's has Kevin Morby plus Liam Kazar starting at 8. Tropical Isle Original features Dave Ferrato at 7 p.m. Vaughn's Lounge hosts Cutting Up with Lil Prince and the Youngbloods at 10 p.m. And Zeitgeist Multidisciplinary Arts Center presents James Singleton's Malabar with Johnny Vidakovich, Joe Ashlar, Dr. Sick, and more at 7:30. 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
1: 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I'm your host, Cole Williams, and I'm always excited to broadcast live from the top of Jack's Brewery overlooking the Mississippi River from our beautiful Hellas Foundation studio. So you know the drill. We have 3 hours of New Orleans music for you, and who am I going to get it started off with? Drill. We have 3 hours of New Orleans music for you, and who am I going to get it started off with?

Yeah, you're right. 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If you're checking in, you will leave with a funky smile on your face. 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

right, we are listening to the soul queen of New Orleans, Miss Irma Thomas, singing I've Been Singing Hallelujah. Before that, Alan Toussaint with his Certain Girl medley with Mother-in-Law, Fortune Teller, Working in the Coal Mine. Before that, Dr. John with Iko Iko, Kermit Ruffins singing Holy Cow, and Dr. John with Black Widow Spider. 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If you are live streaming us, I'm your host, Cole Williams, and I'm with you on Tuesdays between 11 a.m. and 2 p.m., playing you all of that good music coming out of the Crescent City. So I'm, you know, really feeling Dr. John today. There's something going on. So I'm going to play some more Dr. John because he just really has a beautiful full catalog. And he is singing Lay My Burden Down. 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

much as I lay my burden on, glory, glory.

nation. Wah! Mardi Gras morning, y'all. Who they talk about? What they talk about when they talk about? Fire!

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is Bambula 2000 with Kakilambe. Before that, the Soul Rebels with Slide Back. John Vute singing Hallelujah. The Spirit of Fa Ya Ya and the Mandingo Warriors before that with Sing My Song, and Bo Dallas and the Wild Magnolias with I've Been Hoodooed. 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And if you're live streaming us, make sure you're at the right address, wwoz.org. Up next, I want to play something from Coco Robichaud titled Home, and also remind you that coming up in just a bit, we have the noon hour, and we are doing our throwback at noon. I am throwing it back to when you were throwing it back. Keep your stations locked right here.

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I wonder who will pay the cost.

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I said, darling, I don't think that we'll be found. So come on, let's

0: All right, that is Mr. Bobby Charles. Nickels, dimes, and dollars. We like them all. And then Coco Robichaud before that with Home. 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I am your host, Cole Williams. I'm always happy to be here. And it is a little after the noon hour, so we have our throwback at noon. We are throwing it back to when you were throwing it back. And so I'm trying to see who do I want to throw it back to first.
1: You want to pick one?
0: You don't want to pick one. I can't see either.
1: Oh.
0: We have a listener's choice right now. I think I was looking at this one, Everybody Dance. You like that?
2: Yeah.
0: Everybody. Okay. We're going to do Everybody Dance by the Royal Canal Street Band. 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

All right, that is Johnny Adams, the Tan Canary, with Who You Are. Before that, Huey Piano Smith with Rockin' Pneumonia. The Dixie Cups before that with Girls Can Tell. We really can. Bobby Marchand with Chicky Wawa and Clarence Frogman Henry with Ain't Got No Home. 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If you are live streaming us, we are in the middle of the throwback at noon. We are throwing it back to when you were throwing it back. And I know y'all were throwing it back. I can tell. 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And for 2 weeks, you can listen to the entire show. So I'm going to play. Let's do like a Neville throwback. So we're going to get this started off with Cyril Neville singing Gossip. And then we're going to go into another throwback. From another Neville brother. 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

All right, that is C. Cruz. All around the world. Stop that. We're having a good time. That is C. Cruz by Mr. Frankie Ford. Before that, Eddie Bo with O.O. Prince Lala with Things Have Changed. Barbara George with I Know You Don't Love Me No More. That's a, she don't know that. Does she know that? We have one of my favorite people, Don, in the studio with me. Barbara George with I Know You Don't Love Me No More, and Sugar Boy Crawford with Giacomo, and then Art Neville with Zing Zing. That was fun. 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If you're live streaming us, we are like three quarters of the way through with our throwback at noon. We are throwing it back to when you were throwing it back, and y'all were throwing it back. I believe it. Let's play something by the TikToks. 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
1: 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Here are the shows for today. 21st Amendment has Dave Hammer at 8 p.m. 30 by 90 has Sugar and the Daddies at 6 and Higher Heights Reggae at 9. 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Bacchanal hosts Tangiers Combo at 6 p.m. Bambulas presents the Giselle Anguizola Quartet at 4:30, and Katie B and the Hand-Me-Downs at 9. Bank Street Bar welcomes Chris Vincent and the Raw Deals at 8 p.m. Bayou Bar at the Pontchartrain has the OGs featuring Peter Harris, Tony DeGrotti, Stanton Moore, and more at 8 and 10. BJ's Lounge has Bruzy's Bottoms Up Open Mic at 9 p.m. Bourbon O Bar at the Bourbon Orleans Hotel features the Jazz Camp Jam Session at 8 p.m. Cafe Negril hosts the Super Most Fantastic Blues and Such Jam at 7. 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Deutsches Haus has the new Aurora Saxophone Ensemble at 7 p.m. Dos Jefes has Javier Gutierrez at 8:30. Ellis Marsalis Center for Music presents Booker and Beyond, featuring Daryl Levine at 6:30. Favela Chic hosts the Cicadas at 7 p.m. Fritzl's Jazz Club features Colin Myers Orchestra with Joplin Parnell at 5, and Fritzl's All-Star Band with Tom Fisher at 8. Hideout Bar welcomes Kid Merv and All That Jazz at 5:30. Jazz Playhouse has the Sam Lovely Trio at 7:30. Mahogany Jazz Hall has Bass X featuring Dion Tucker at 6 and Joe Lasty's New Orleans Sound featuring Greg Stafford at 8. The Maison features Jackie Blair and the Hot Biscuits at 5 and Paradise Jazz Band at 8. Maison Bourbon Jazz Club hosts Danny Rubio and the Catahoula Music Company featuring Jeff Kreiss at 8 p.m. Mayfield's 208 Bourbon presents Irvin Mayfield featuring Kermit Ruffins at 6 p.m. The New Orleans Jazz Museum welcomes the Kulu Children's Traditional African Dance Company outdoors at 5 p.m. OK Bar has Bootcut, Steady Company, Night Medicine, and Asher Danziger starting at 7. The Polo Club at the Windsor Court has John Royan at 5:30. Preservation Hall features the Preservation All-Stars at 5, 6:15, 7:30, and 8:45. The Rabbit Hole hosts the Rebirth Brass Band at 10 p.m. Salon Salon presents the Nat and Cat Cajun String Band at 7 p.m. Snug Harbor hosts a tribute to Sonny Rollins with the Clarence Johnson III Quartet for two shows at 7:30 and 9:30. Spotted Cat welcomes the Sweetie Pies of New Orleans at 6 and Smoking Time Jazz Club at 9:30. Tipitina's has Kevin Morby plus Liam Kazar starting at 8. Tropical Isle Original features Dave Ferrato at 7 p.m. Vaughn's Lounge hosts Cutting Up with Lil Prince and the Youngbloods at 10 p.m. And Zeitgeist Multidisciplinary Arts Center presents James Singleton's Malabar with Johnny Vidakovich, Joe Ashlar, Dr. Sick, and more at 7:30. 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
2: 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I'm your host, Cole Williams, and it's always a pleasure to be here on Tuesdays, broadcasting live from the top of Jack's Brewery overlooking our gorgeous, well, I'm going to call it my Mississippi River, too, from our gorgeous Hellas Foundation studio. We're going to get this 1 o'clock hour started off with one of my favorite New Orleans bass bands, Chocolate Milk, and this is a song titled Let's Go All the Way. I think it's a Chocolate Milk from the 80s. 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

We're listening to James Black with Mist. Before that, Rebirth Brass Band and Walter Wolfman Washington with Use Me Up. King Floyd with Got to Have Your Loving. And then I had a chocolate milk double play because I like chocolate milk so much. So Island Love. And then started off the set with Let's Go All the Way. 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We are going to play something else from Mr. Walter Wolfman Washington. This one is titled Funk is in the House. 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

All right, we are listening to Corey Henry with Keep Steppin'. Before that, Johnny Sands song with Lady on the Levee. Walter Wolfman Washington before that with I Feel So at Home and Funk is in the House. 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I'm your host, Cole Williams, and my time is almost up. I'm going to make some space for the Soul Serenade coming up at 2 p.m. And I'm going to leave you with song from the Panettes Brass Band and Trumpet Black with Trumpet, Not Guns. Make sure that you're good to yourself and then be good to somebody else, because charity starts at home and then it always spreads out into our community. I'll see you next week. Peace.

2 p.m. You're listening to WWOZ 90.7 FM New Orleans. Want to thank the Dynamite Miss Cole Williams for another outstanding New Orleans music show, ending it like she usually does with the late and great Travis Hill, known to the world as Trumpet Black, and that was Trumpet, not Guns. My name's Mark Stone. It's time for the Soul Serenade.

The Big O, Otis Redding there, recorded in 1964. His cover of A Woman and a Lover and a Friend, which had been a big hit for Jackie Wilson in 1960, originally recorded and released by Buddy Johnson in 1959. Before that, from 1972, from the album Pleasure, early in their career, the Ohio Players with Walt's First Trip. And prior to that, I believe from 1983, the great James Sparky Rucker from the album Drive Back the Night and Sparky's Babylon Blues there. He did a really interesting interview recently that made national news, worth looking into. And we started off like we usually do with the late and great Alvin Shine Robinson, and You Brought My Heart Right Down to My Knees. It's 2:15 in the p.m. Let's take it, let's keep it at Stacks, since we just heard some Otis, but take it in a Motown direction with Albert King.

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More information at neworleansmusiciansclinic.org.

Yeah, the mighty DK Harrell there, channeling some of the late, great Albert Collins there. That one's called A Little Taste. Let me see if I can find out what year that is from. Hey, that's from last year, 2025. Pretty much brand new music there from DK Harrell. Saw him and his band at Jazz Fest, and man, it was like big young B.B. King vibes there. Really outstanding performer. Before that, from 1972, the title from the soundtrack album, Trouble Man by Marvin Gaye. And before that, a song made famous by Marvin Gaye. I don't think he wrote it, but he had the original hit with it, I'll Be Doggone. But that was Albert King's version from 1973, live in Montreux, I'll Play the Blues for You album. And that brings us up to 2:30 in the p.m. You can hear the riverboats on the water right behind us. I want to thank Eddie from the crew of Moms for calling in. And right now, you know what? I am a little bit ahead of my schedule here. So what I'm going to do is I'm going to jump over to another playlist here. And we're going to hear something from the Watts 103rd Street Rhythm Band.

Fats Domino from 1969, I'm pretty sure, with James Booker on the piano there covering the Beatles' Everybody's Got Something to Hide Except for Me and My Monkey. Before that, from 1974, the legendary Queen of Funk, Betty Davis there, and he was a big freak from the album They Say I'm Different. Before that, going out to Eddie from Moms, some John Mooney there, the Moon Man. Where you at, Moon Man? What's happening? That was John Mooney from his tribute to his mentor, Sun House, the album called Sun and Moon, and that was Sun House's Dry Spell Blues. And we started the set off in 1969 with Charles Wright and the Watts 103rd Street Rhythm Band and their all-time classic, Express Yourself. Brings us to 2:44, almost 2:45 in the p.m. Hey, if anybody out there sees the man named Sig Greenberg, I believe, trying to find you, give me a shout. All right, now it's 2:45 in the p.m. We are WWOZ 90.7 FM, and right now I want to play something by a great multi-instrumentalist who's been part of the New Orleans scene for at least a decade now and has gone on to great things as one of the drummers with the Tedeschi Trucks Band. And of course I'm talking about the great Isaac Eady, something from his new album Emponsa. And this was in part recorded, but mostly mixed and mastered by the great Keenan McRae. And Keenan is not a household name, but he should be. Brilliant multi-instrumentalist, producer, recording engineer, who's done so much great stuff with so many great people. And there's a feature on him in Anti-Gravity magazine this month. Was really happy to see that, by Sabrina Stone. Yeah, Stone. So I'm partway into it, looking forward to reading the rest. But right now we're going to take our hats off to the great Keenan McRae by way of something he mixed and mastered for Isaac Eady, and then we're going to hear one of Keenan's tunes of his own. This one, like I said, is from Isaac's new album, and it's called Rose Colored Glasses.

Yeah, the mighty maestro himself, Kenan McCrae, there, and a song called Finally Home that he did as a collaboration with Josephinus and Josephonus in 1921. And he wrote and sang lead, and I'm pretty sure played guitar on that and engineered and mixed all of it. And before that, mixed and mastered by Kenan McCrae, brand new from Isaac Eady and Rose Colored Glasses. All right, that brings us to 2:55 p.m. We are WWOZ 90.7 FM New Orleans. Let's hear something from Sippy Wallace with the great Albert Ammons and his Kings of Rhythm, going back to 1945.

0: 3 p.m. and you're listening to 90.7 FM WWOZ right here in New Orleans. That was R.L. Burnside from his very first recordings in August of 1967. And Come On In. Before that, going back to 1945, Sippy Wallace with Albert Ammons and Bedroom Blues. Brings us to the top of the hour. Right now, we're going to hear the Livewire music calendar, and like we usually do underneath, we're going to hear from the King of Zydeco, Clifton Chenier, a little party down at the Blue Angel Club.
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2: 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Here are the shows for today. 21st Amendment has Dave Hammer at 8 p.m. 30 by 90 has Sugar and the Daddies at 6 and Higher Heights Reggae at 9. 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Bacchanal hosts Tangiers Combo at 6 p.m. Bamboulas presents the Giselle Anguizola Quartet at 4:30. And Katie B and the Hand-Me-Downs at 9. Bank Street Bar welcomes Chris Vincent and the Raw Deals at 8 p.m. Bayou Bar at the Pontchartrain has the OGs featuring Peter Harris, Tony DeGrotti, Stanton Moore, and more at 8 and 10. BJ's Lounge has Bruzy's Bottoms Up Open Mic at 9 p.m. Bourbon O-Bar at the Bourbon Orleans Hotel features the Jazz Camp Jam Session at 8 p.m. Cafe Negril hosts the Super Most Fantastic Blues and Such Jam at 7. Carousel Bar and Lounge at the Hotel Monteleone presents Jenna McSwain at 8 p.m. DBA welcomes Les Femmes Farouches at 6 and Kid Chocolate and the Free POC at 9:30. Deutsches Haus has the new Aurora Saxophone Ensemble at 7 p.m. Dos Jefes has Javier Gutierrez at 8:30. Ellis Marsalis Center for Music presents Booker and Beyond, featuring Daryl Levine at 6:30. Favela Chic hosts the Cicadas at 7 p.m. Fritzl's Jazz Club features Colin Myers Orchestra with Joplin Parnell at 5, and Fritzl's All-Star Band with Tom Fisher at 8. Hideout Bar welcomes Kid Merv and All That Jazz at 5:30. Jazz Playhouse has the Sam Lubley Trio at 7:30. Mahogany Jazz Hall has Bass X featuring Dion Tucker at 6 and Joe Lasty's New Orleans Sound featuring Greg Stafford at 8. The Maison features Jackie Blair and the Hot Biscuits at 5 and Paradise Jazz Band at 8. Maison Bourbon Jazz Club hosts Danny Rubio and the Catahoula Music Company featuring Jeff Price at 8 p.m. Mayfield's 208 Bourbon presents Irvin Mayfield featuring Kermit Ruffins at 6 p.m. The New Orleans Jazz Museum welcomes the Kulu Children's Traditional African Dance Company outdoors at 5 p.m. OK Bar has Bootcut, Steady Company, Night Medicine, and Asher Danziger starting at 7. The Polo Club at the Windsor Court has John Royan at 5:30. Preservation Hall features the Preservation All-Stars at 5, 6:15, 7:30, and 8:45. The Rabbit Hole hosts the Rebirth Brass Band at 10 p.m. Salon Salon presents the Nat and Cat Cajun String Band at 7 p.m. Snug Harbor hosts a tribute to Sonny Rollins with the Clarence Johnson III Quartet for two shows at 7:30 and 9:30. Spotted Cat welcomes the Sweetie Pies of New Orleans at 6 and Smoking Time Jazz Club at 9:30. Tipitina's has Kevin Morby plus Liam Kazar starting at 8. Tropical Isle Original features Dave Ferrato at 7 p.m. Vaughn's Lounge hosts Cutting Up with Lil Prince and Youngbloods at 10 p.m. And Zeitgeist Multidisciplinary Arts Center presents James Singleton's Malabar with Johnny Vidakovich, Joe Ashlar, Dr. Sick, and more at 7:30. 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

Yeah, Buffalo Knuckles there with Sick Bed Blues from his self-titled release from 2021. And before that, a really incredible track also by Buffalo Knuckles from last year from the Moses single that was called Cobalt Blues. And that brings us to 3:13 in the p.m. We are WWOZ 90.7 FM New Orleans. My name's Mark. This is the Soul Serenade. Before all that, under the live wire, of course, Clifton Chenier and the Red Hot Louisiana Band with Party Down at the Blue Angel Club. Right now, let's play Name That Tone. I'm going to play a historic bit of guitar music here. Pull up the phone and everything. There's no prizes or anything, but if you can name this guitarist, who'll be playing unison with another instrument on the front, but it's definitely guitar, and then you'll hear him break out. If you can name this guitar player, this recording goes back to about 1940. Call us up at 504-568-1234, and if you know the correct name, we'll say your name on the air. And either way, it's a great track. Crank it up. Imagine what it was like to hear this when this was brand new in 1940, when the world had never heard anything like it.

Yes, indeed. All right. Hats off to Ricky up in Brooklyn, who said he's got he's watching the World Cup with the sound off and OZ cranked. He knew that that was someone who made his name in New York City in the late 1930s, all the way from Oklahoma, smuggled onto stage with Benny Goodman's band in Los Angeles by the great John Hammond, father of the late great John Hammond Jr., the great blues master. But John Hammond, the great talent scout who discovered Billie Holiday and Count Basie and Stevie Ray Vaughan and everyone in between, pretty much. But he snuck Charlie's amplifier on stage against the wishes of Benny Goodman as an introduction. Benny wasn't going to let Charlie play. And then he tried to play Charlie off the stage and realized that that wasn't happening and hired Charlie on the spot. And Charlie Christian would go on to be, even if not one of the most talked about, probably one of the most important influences on the development of post-World War II American music, the electric era, the electric guitar as a primary lead instrument. You can hear his influence all through every branch of blues and rock and roll. And he was one of the precursors to bebop music, someone who expanded the concept of rhythm and harmony in jazz and led the way for all the great innovations of the bebop era. So there it is, Charlie Christian, along with the Benny Goodman Orchestra, Benny Goodman on clarinet. I'm pretty sure it's Cootie Williams on trumpet. I don't know the rest of the band. I don't have it in front of me. But that's Airmail Special from about 1940 or 41. Want to thank everyone who called in. Want to thank Ricky for nailing it from up in New York. Right now, let's go back to the 1920s. A great and somewhat obscure artist named Garfield Akers and one of the earliest iterations of what would become known as Rollin' and Tumblin'. We are WWOZ 90.7 FM, New Orleans.

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Yeah, Muddy Waters there in 1950 in Chicago with an early electric version of Rollin' and Tumblin'. And before that, from 1936, Robert Johnson and his very dark interpretation of the Rollin' and Tumblin' theme with If I Had Possession Over Judgment Day. And before that, Garfield Acres from 1930 and something pulling very closely from Hambone Willie Newbern's original Rollin' and Tumblin' there. And that one is called Dough Roller Blues. So a little run through the Rollin' and Tumblin' theme there. We'll take one more left turn through it in just a minute. I'll let you know that we are WWOZ 90.7 FM New Orleans. My name's Mark. This is the Soul Serenade. We bring this to you every Tuesday. Right now it's 3:30 p.m., and now we're going to jump forward to 1960 up in New York City under the auspices of the great Bobby Robinson in Harlem. Here is the one and only Elmore James in a very different and, for the time, up-to-date version of Rollin' and Tumblin'.

Boy, what an absolute classic. It kind of bewilders me that people don't talk about Robert Cray more, one of the really, truly incredible and unique and wildly successful in all realms, including the mainstream commercial realm, blues artists of the latter part of the electric blues guitar era in the 20th century there. I mean, few people really penetrated the way Robert Cray did, and especially with that song. He already had a couple albums out, but when that album, Strong Persuader, came out and that single, Smoking Gun, hit the street, it put blues back on mainstream American radio with a lot of vigor. You know, around the same time, Stevie Ray Vaughan was hitting, and Los Lobos, lots of roots stuff was bubbling back up into the charts at that time. But Robert Cray just blew it wide open with that tune. So there it is, from 1986, written by Robert Cray and his bass player Richard Cousins and their producer Bruce Bromberg. That was Smoking Gun from 1986 from Strong Persuader. Before that, the Great Ram of Haiti. I don't know if they're still located here in New Orleans, but one of the really most important Caribbean bands of the last number of decades, and they were here with us in New Orleans at least for several years. That was from the album Ram 3 from 2016, and the track is called Chitala. And before that, Morphine from 1992 from their classic album Good, and You Speak My Language. And we started all off with Elmore James, recorded in New York City, I believe, in 1960. For the Fire, Fury, and Enjoy label empire of Bobby Robinson up there in Harlem, and Elmore's version of Rollin' and Tumblin' brings us almost to 3:21, 3:45 in the p.m. here in the Crescent City, and you're listening to WWOZ 90.7 FM New Orleans. All right, we got time for one more set. All right, we're going to open the lines one more time. If you can tell me the name of the band or the bands that this group would evolve into, this is going back to about 1967, and they would have their breakthrough hit right around the same time, but they would go on to bigger success and legendary status under a couple of other names. If you can name that band, these bands, call us up, 504-568-1234.

All right, Bronson got it. One winner. We got Bronson. She knew that that was the band that would become known as Parliament Funkadelic, their early iteration, all the way from Plainfield, New Jersey, George Clinton and the Parliaments there from 1967. So while we're on that awesome obscurity from them, which was called All Your Goodies Are Gone, let's hear the hit.

0: Sheer genius there. Prince from 2006 from the album 3121. Get on the Boat. Sheila E. on percussion. What a lineup on this track. CC Dunham on drums and Joshua Dunham on bass there. Sheila E. on percussion. And a horn section with no less than Maceo Parker, Candy Dolfer, Greg Boyer, and Ray Monteiro. And what an amazing track. Get on the Boat from 2006. And before that, the original I Want to Testify by the Parliaments, later to be Parliament and Funkadelic and all their iterations, from 1967 on the Revelot label. It's time for me to get out of here. I don't know who's up next, but I'm going to play my outro, and I'll see you next time. Stick around for Jazz from Jax.
1: Yeah. It's been a groove here with y'all. And I hope we can do it again sometime. And on the behalf of myself, Blowfly, we'd like to leave y'all with these words. Yeah. The cow may kiss the goat. And if you don't like our show here, you can kiss our bass note. So long.
2: Yes, indeed. Hats off to the great Mark Stone for another wonderful edition of the Soul Serenade right here on WWOZ 90.7 FM in New Orleans. Let's see. The time is 4 o'clock on the dot straight up. You got to tune to the greatest radio station of all time. Got all kinds of goodies to get to in this edition of Jazz from the Top of the Old Jack's Brewery. Going to do some Sonny Rollins celebrating that legacy again today. Going to set the ball rolling the way we always do with something from Sun Ra.

0: Yes, indeed. Mekhi McRaven, his most recent thing, featuring in that instance Ben Lamargay and Theon Cross. That particular album is called Technologic. There are two others he dropped last fall as a kind of triptych, if you will. Technologic is what we just heard, and the tune was Strikes Again. Before that, we started things off the way we always do with something from Sun Ra. This week's selection, the title track from his 1980 masterpiece called Linguidity. I got new stuff from Chris Potter and Julian Lage, Walter Smith III and Emmanuel Wilkins, the Clinton administration, Parla Greens, Matthew Stevens, a whole bunch of Sonny Rollins to get to as well. We have been honoring his departure, honoring his life and his legacy for a couple of weeks now, doing it again tonight. Starting around 5:30, we'll switch to all Sonny Rollins for the second half of the show and do two sides of Vinyl at 6, doubling up. Instead of one side of Vinyl at 6, we will play two in that final hour. All by way of, again, celebrating the legacy of one of the true giants of this music. Next up, I got the new thing from Chris Potter right after this word.
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0: All right, that's Martin Mazikowski's brand new album with his family and friends group. Sasha Mazikowski on vocals, Martin Mazikowski on bass, with Oscar Rosignoli and Brian Blade, I believe Rex Gregory as well. Beautiful album from our own Steve Mazikowski. Before that, the new thing from Julian Lage, Scenes from Above, is the name of his brand new one featuring John Medeski. That tune was called Opal. And before that, we started things off with Chris Potter. His brand new one is called Alive with Ghosts. Next up, I got Walter Smith III. His brand new one is a stunner. Also, the new thing from Emmanuel Wilkins. We'll go from there to some classic Thelonious Monk, Parlor Greens, Matthew Stevens, Gabriel Cavassa, and then get all the way into a great big Sonny Rollins celebration. I should add, folks, tonight at Snug Harbor, there is a tribute concert to Sonny Rollins. Should be very remarkable. I'll have more information about that in just a little bit, as well as all kinds of other good things that are happening around town. For now, let me let you know it is 4:33. We'll have more great music right after this.
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Yes, indeed. That's the brand new thing from Emmanuel Wilkins, live at the Village Vanguard, Volume 3. He dropped Volume 1 and Volume 2 sort of earlier in the spring, and Volume 3 came out, I guess, about a month ago. That was Ring Shout, again, from Volume 3. Before that, Walter Smith III, his brand new one is called Twio, Volume 2, and that was Isfahan, the great Billy Strayhorn tune. 4:49 is the time. Next up, I got some classic Thelonious Monk featuring Sonny Rollins. A little bit of a sneak preview of where we'll be going in the second half of the show by way of continuing to celebrate that extraordinary legacy.

0: Yes, indeed. The great Thelonious Monk featuring Sonny Rollins on tenor saxophone. The album is called Brilliant Corners. That was a tune called Balu Bolivar Balu's R. More from Sonny Rollins in just a little bit by way of celebrating his great life and legacy. Folks, I want to let you know about some amazing stuff that's happening around town. We'll do the concert calendar in just a moment. But first, this. There is an extraordinary event at the U.S. Mint at the Jazz Museum this Saturday. It is called Lafcadio Fest. It is a celebration of Lafcadio Hearn. It starts at 10:30 in the morning and goes to 5:15. If you want more information, you can go to the Instagram page for the organizers. Lafcadio Fest is their handle on Instagram. Or just jump on the internet to japansocietyofneworleans.org/Lafcadio-Fest. 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It should be a great, great time. Again, to find out more information, go to japansocietyofneworleans.org/Lafcadio-Fest, or on Instagram, just go at Lafcadio Fest. 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
1: 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Bacchanal hosts Tangiers Combo at 6 p.m. Bamboulas presents the Giselle Anguizola Quartet at 4:30. And Katie B and the Hand-Me-Downs at 9. 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BJ's Lounge has Bruzy's Bottoms Up Open Mic at 9 p.m. Bourbon O Bar at the Bourbon Orleans Hotel features the Jazz Camp Jam Session at 8 p.m. Cafe Negril hosts the Super Most Fantastic Brews and Such Jam at 7. Carousel Bar and Lounge at the Hotel Monteleone presents Jenna McSwain at 8 p.m. DBA welcomes Les Femmes Farouches at 6 and Kid Chocolate and the Free POC at 9:30. Deutsches Haus has the new Aurora Saxophone Ensemble at 7 p.m. Dos Jefes has Javier Gutierrez at 8:30. Ellis Marsalis Center for Music presents Booker and Beyond, featuring Daryl Levine at 6:30. Favela Chic hosts the Cicadas at 7 p.m. Fritzl's Jazz Club features Colin Myers Orchestra with Jocelyn Parnell at 5, and Fritzl's All-Star Band with Tom Fisher at 8. Hideout Bar welcomes Kid Merv and All That Jazz at 5:30. Jazz Playhouse has the Sam Lovely Trio at 7:30. Mahogany Jazz Hall has Bass X featuring Dion Tucker at 6, and Joe Lasty's New Orleans Sound featuring Greg Stafford at 8. The Maison features Jackie Blair and the Hot Biscuits at 5, and Paradise Jazz Band at 8. Maison Bourbon Jazz Club hosts Danny Rubio and the Catahoula Music Company featuring Jeff Price at 8 p.m. Mayfield's 208 Bourbon presents Irvin Mayfield featuring Kermit Ruffins at 6 p.m. The New Orleans Jazz Museum welcomes the Kulu Children's Traditional African Dance Company outdoors at 5 p.m. OK Bar has Bootcut, Steady Company, Night Medicine, and Asher Danziger starting at 7. The Polo Club at the Windsor Court has John Royan at 5:30. Preservation Hall features the Preservation All-Stars at 5, 6:15, 7:30, and 8:45. The Rabbit Hole hosts the Rebirth Brass Band at 10 p.m. Salon Salon presents the Nat and Cat Cajun String Band at 7 p.m. Snug Harbor hosts a tribute to Sonny Rollins with the Clarence Johnson III Quartet for two shows at 7:30 and 9:30. Spotted Cat welcomes the Sweetie Pies of New Orleans at 6 and Smoking Time Jazz Club at 9:30. Tipitina's has Kevin Morby plus Liam Kazar starting at 8. Tropical Isle Original features Dave Ferrato at 7 p.m. Vaughn's Lounge hosts Cutting Up with Lil Prince and the Youngbloods at 10 p.m. And Zeitgeist Multidisciplinary Arts Center presents James Singleton's Malabar with Johnny Vidakovich, Joe Ashlar, Dr. Sick and more at 7:30. 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
0: Yes, indeed, folks. Wow, there is so much going on around the Crescent City. It's a just sort of

down St. Cloud Avenue, James Singleton's Malabar. Always a pleasure to hear Mr. Singleton and Mr. Vidakovich performing together with Joe Ashlar on the keyboard and the astounding Dr. Sick on the violin. If you don't know the work of Dr. Sick, you have a great thing to look forward to in getting to know what he is all about. Let's see. Thursday night, Rob Wagner is with James Off Sanders, Zach Lang, and Klaus Hubner at the Zeitgeist. Also, should be really fun. Earlier on Thursday evening, a great, great gig at St. Luke's Historic Episcopal Church. This is the Jazz Generations Initiative. They are just continuing to program fascinating and extraordinary stuff. What they have cooked up for you on Thursday night at St. Luke's Church over there off Esplanade is a program called Science of Song, Arts of Medicine, a program that brings together the community around the topics of healing and music and medicine. A musician and neuroscientist, Dr. Christoph Jackson, will bridge the gaps between science, music, and healing by lecturing and guiding some meditation, having some conversation, and doing live performance, exploring how sound influences the mind, the body, and beyond to support well-being, creativity, connection, and healing. This interactive experience bridges neuroscience, music, and medicine with the lived traditions of music as a healing practice across cultures and generations going back many, many, many centuries. Steve Lanz will be there, as will Max Moran and Victor Campbell, Tanya Boyd Cannon, all with Christoph Jackson by way of exploring these links between music and medicine and healing and meditation, how these all fit together. Again, that is Thursday night at 6 p.m., an early, early start time. Thursday night, day after tomorrow at 6 p.m. at St. Luke's Historic Episcopal Church. You can just go to jazzgenerations.org is a great way to make yourself a reservation. They urge people to show up very promptly at 6 p.m. as this will be a very immersive event and you don't want to be disruptive coming in late. So again, make your reservation at jazzgenerations.org. All kinds of great stuff happening, folks. We'll be doing a whole lot of Sonny Rollins ourselves here on the radio. In about 30 minutes, we'll start a Sonny Rollins tribute that'll go for the final half of the show, as we have the last few Tuesdays in a row, by way of celebrating this absolutely iconic figure, this central figure in this art form. I can't think of anyone really who surpasses him on the tenor saxophone, and that says a lot because there are some giants. Let's take it down to the bottom of the hour and start that Sonny Rollins tribute first with the latest thing from Parlor Greens.

Yes, indeed. Parlor Greens. Emeralds is the name of the album. That was a thing called Eat Your Greens. 5:15 is the time. You got to tune to WWLZ 90.7 FM in New Orleans. Folks, do be attuned to the weather. It is been a little rainy right through here lately, and there is a flood warning in effect now and will be in effect all the way through Friday morning. So that's all night tonight, all day tomorrow and tomorrow night, all of Thursday and Thursday night, again into Friday morning. Pay attention to the weather. Don't get out in it unless you really need to. And again, check the weather. Tropical storm Arthur may or may not form and may or may not roll right over us at some point in the next 48 hours or so. So do watch updates about that stuff. It's getting to be that time of year when we got to kind of check the weather with some real intention lately. So, all right, got the brand new thing from Joe Lovano. Also, New Orleans' own Gabriel Cavassa from their 90 Minutes of Sonny Rollins. Here's the brand new thing from Joe Lovano.

0: All right, that's New Orleans' own Gabrielle Cavassa. Her Blue Note debut is called Diavola, and we just heard the tune Could It Be Magic. I believe that's a Barry Manilow tune. The saxophone was Josh Redman, Paul Cornish on piano, and Larry Grenadier on the bass, Brian Blade on the drums. Jeff Parker is on the album as well, not on that particular tune, I don't think, but on the rest of the record. Anyway, great stuff from New Orleans' own Gabrielle Cavassa. 5:31 is the time. Going to be right back with a whole bunch of Sonny Rollins right after this.
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0: All right, for the last few weeks, we've been using the second half of the Tuesday program of Jazz from the Top at the Old Jack's Brewery to celebrate the astounding legacy of Sonny Rollins. He died in late May, leaving behind a body of work that just simply, I don't think, has many parallels, if any, in the history of the tenor saxophone, certainly not in this music, or really any music that I can think of. Sonny Rollins is one of the icons of the 20th century. There's no other way to put it. And what he did in the late 50s in particular stands as one of the summits of the modern era. Made a solid dozen albums that are as good as anything, and or in fact better than anything that came out in that decade. And there are a dozen of them. Absolutely astounding. We're going to check out some of his early 60s stuff, a beautiful album from the early 70s, and then one more from that extraordinary run of that creative explosion from 56 to 58. All that over the next 90 minutes by way of celebrating Sonny Rollins.

Yes, indeed, the immortal Sonny Rollins. That's from a ballad compilation of Sonny Rollins, a tune called Poor Butterfly. Before that, from his beautiful early 60s album called What's New, we heard The Night Has a Thousand Eyes. And we started that block off with Sonny Rollins' next album, as it is called, Sonny Rollins' next album, a tune called Playing in the Yard. Going to do our side of vinyl at 6 in just a moment. Want to remind you guys that the Lafcadio Hearn Festival, known as Lafcadio Fest, is happening at the Jazz Museum this Saturday from 10:30 to 5:15. For more information, the complete detailed schedule, go to japansocietyofneworleans.org/Lafcadio-Fest. Sorry about that. japansocietyofneworleans.org/Lafcadio-Fest. You can also, if you're on Instagram, just put in Lafcadio Fest and you'll pick up the page that way. Big fun over there on Saturday all day from, again, 10:30 in the morning to 5:15. Panel discussions, keynote speakers, cocktails, food, live music, all kinds of discussion about every dimension of his extraordinary life here in New Orleans and also in Japan and the Caribbean as well. A great, great scene. Saturday at the Jazz Museum in the U.S. Mint, again, 10:30 in the morning till 5:15. Jump on Instagram, Lafcadio Fest, for more info, or go to japansocietyofneworleans.org/Lafcadio-Fest. Also, don't forget, you guys, James Singleton's Malabar is down at the Zeitgeist tonight starting at 7:30. They'll have Dr. Sick on the scene with them on the violin, Joe Ashlar on the keyboards, of course, Johnny Vidakovich on the drums. Always an absolute joy to hear Mr. Vidakovich bang the tubs. I never miss a chance if there's any way around it. Going to be there myself. All right, folks, let's do something special from Mr. Sonny Rollins. This is, I think, in my view, maybe his final masterpiece in terms of studio recordings. A bunch of live records came out after this one that are not to be believed. But 1977 in Berkeley, California, he went in the studio with George Duke on piano and Tony Williams on the drums to make a record called Easy Living. Let's hear Side A right now, Sonny Rollins.

0: All right, that's Sonny Rollins from 1977 in Berkeley, California, with George Duke on the piano and Tony Williams on the drums, Paul Jackson the bass, and Charles Icarus Johnson on guitar. Sonny Rollins. The album is called Easy Living. Again, 1977. The time is 6:21. Going to be right back with more great Sonny Rollins music right after this word.
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0: All right, 21 minutes past the hour, 6 o'clock. Let's do a little more Sonny Rollins, and we'll do another side of vinyl at the bottom of the hour, all by way of celebrating the legacy of this absolutely iconic genius of the 20th century.

0: All right, the immortal Sonny Rollins from about 1964, I believe, a collection of standards called the Standard Sonny Rollins. That, of course, was Traveling Light. 6:34 is the time, and folks, I'm going to do one more side of vinyl, doubling up the way we do on special occasions. The Sonny Rollins tribute certainly qualifying as that. Going to play A Night at the Village Vanguard, Volume 2. Let me remind you guys, just in about an hour from now, James Singleton will take the stage down at Zeitgeist with Johnny Vidakovich, Joe Ashlar, and Dr. Sick. The Malabar small group should be dynamite down there tonight. Thursday night at St. Luke's Episcopal, the Jazz Generations Initiative is hosting a beautiful program about the intersections of medicine and music and meditation. Christoph Jackson will be leading the discussion, and some music with Steve Lands and Victor Campbell, Tanya Boyd Cannon. Going to be a great scene Thursday night at St. Luke's Episcopal. Jump on the jazzgenerations.org website to reserve a spot for yourself. And it's an early thing, 6 o'clock, so come kind of early. They ask because it's an immersive experience. Late entries are sort of preferred. You didn't do that to disrupt things that way. So all kinds of goodies. And then Saturday, Lafcadio Fest at the U.S. Mint, the Jazz Museum, starting at 10:30 Saturday morning, going all the way to 5:15. There will be panel discussions, keynote addresses, food, cocktails, music, and a virtual visit from dignitaries in Japan to hold forth on the topic of Lafcadio Hearn. Again, that's this Saturday, 10:30 in the morning till 5:15 in the evening. Come and go as you please. As I say, drinks and food and discussion and lectures, all kinds of great stuff. All right, let's do side two of A Night at the Village Vanguard, Sonny Rollins.
1: Thank you very kindly. We'd like to carry on now with an original. This one is entitled Sunny Moon for Two.

Thank you. We'd like to carry on now with another Dizzy Gillespie original. This one is entitled A Night in Tunisia.

Yes, indeed. The immortal Sonny Rollins, A Night at the Village Vanguard, November 3rd, 1959, I believe 57 is the date for that one. One of the true treasures of his discography. Neil is here to do his 1950s Rhythm and Blues program. It'll be a wang dang doodle to be sure, as it always is. My name's T.R. Johnson. What a pleasure it has been to spend the best of the new releases, as well as a whole bunch of Sonny Rollins, as I have these last few weeks, by way of paying tribute to the absolute master, Mr. Sonny Rollins. All right, going to take us up to the top of the hour with something quick and turn it over to Neil. Here is Sonny Rollins' Time on My Hands.